0: Dit is Lim FM 91.7.
1: Ah, yeah. Come on. You know what it is. And don't break me, I've been broke before. Let's get it.

0: 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That's why we gotta be prepared to take whoever out we need to.
1: MP Records.
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I'm not gonna judge you, you know. 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
1: I know where to
0: remember,
1: be
0: remember,
1: found.
0: Remember, there is a friend.
1: Remember,
0: oh, I love him, I love him.
1: Who will wipe your tears away?
0: I know he will.
1: And if your heart is broken,
0: this is all you have to do.

0: let you go. His grace and mercy do it for me. He loves you. I know he does.
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0: Taro, what happened to your man, Taros?
1: See me, huh?
0: Eh? What happened? What happened? You sent for me?
1: Yeah, I sent for you because I guess the people them say them feel too
0: light.
1: No, them feel burdened down.
0: Them feel?
1: Them want to feel lighter.
0: I wonder if I can fix that.
1: You can't, your outfit alone fix it. And that, may I tell you, no. Mr. Music, can you help her fix it, please? 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
0: Good morning, everybody. Mwah. I'm here to make you feel lighter, as Sarah said. We're going to do this together, yeah?
1: Just anything you want.

0: 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All right, ready again, please.
1: Run it then. Back again, man.
0: Run it. I remember saying with the writer, so yeah.
1: Sure.
0: I shan't see ya.
1: Sure. You ready for my drumming? You ready for
0: 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Ready for you?